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Van de 70s tot nu. 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You ever heard about that thing?

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1: Hallo!
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2: Oh, Cornelius!
1: Cornelius!
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2: Listen!
1: Yeah, man, what's up?
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1: Yeah.
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0: Certainly nice to hear from you, man.
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0: Waterstad.
2: Vanuit het hart van Friesland.

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pair of soles. 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Squeeze your stoop like Betty Boop, then make camel alphabet soup and spell plug ones within. 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Coming to bed is the move. 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

0: 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Vanuit het hart van Friesland.
1: This has got to be the saddest day of my life. I called you here today.

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1: Informer, you know, say that I'm a snowman, I go blame. 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

0: 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It's the way we do Proud Mary.
1: And we're rolling on a river.
0: Listen to the story now. Left a good job in the city. Working for

sang hip hop and don't stop, just blast off. Sure shot, cause man from Mars, stop eating cars and eating bars and now.